Loss and grief in human relations. 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I'd rather hear both sides of the tale. See, it's not about races, just places, faces. Where your blood comes from is where your space is. I've seen the bright get duller. I'm not gonna spend my life being a color. Damn.

pura, vivo en la locura. 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There's more to being a Latin lover. 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
1: 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You pop the question, that's it. 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

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Change it and say,

0: 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Word to your mother.
1: Globo. Globo. Éxitos todo el día.

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Tell them make room, my body's an entree. I can turn a mad hoe into a fan. Cameras flashing, lights on, fuck it up. Click, click, click, click, everywhere I go. Get it, can't get me, face card froze. Never gonna see me waiting at a donut.

will fade eventually. So if our time is running out, day after day, we'll make the mundane a masterpiece.